Real 93.1 coming up for you in just a few minutes. I got Baby Kim and Kendrick with Good Flirts. I'm Roxy Romeo. First, I love this song. Turn It Up now for Dave and Tems with Rain Dance.

0: flood your contour, make you blush like this. 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
1: Who you with?
0: On the couch with my favorite sinner. I was about to, but you convinced us. 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

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Real 93.1. SZA with Saturn is coming up next. I'm Roxy Romeo, and I finally got a chance to listen to most of Chris Brown's album, Brown. And I'm going to be honest, I like it. I don't know what else debuted that week that he came in at number 7, but I really like it. Chris is on for you now with Residuals.

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0: 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Keeping you rolling with you Sunday night. I'm Roxy Romeo. 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Plus, going to do Gunna and Burna Boy WGFT. And it is Memorial Day weekend. What is on the agenda? What do you have planned? Hit me up. You can call me. You can get at me on that talkback. Pull us up on the free iHeartRadio app and tap that red microphone. On Saturday, yesterday, I was outside. I had a kid's birthday party to go to, so brought the kids there. Today was just like running around, knocking things off the to-do list. Tomorrow, I have no idea, okay? I know I will not be at work, but I have no idea. I am going to wake up and figure it out, whether it's going to be staying home and cooking or finding somewhere to go. So, yeah, it's too far in advance for me. I work day by day.
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I'm Roxy Romeo. 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
2: Whoa, whoa, whoa, whoa, whoa.
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0: you could put me any place on the map, cause I'm him. 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Somebody tell them people Mr. Him is here.
1: Whoa, whoa, whoa, whoa, whoa, whoa.
0: Mr. Him is here.
1: Whoa, whoa, whoa, whoa, whoa, whoa.
0: Mr. Him.
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drinking all the time. Does all the pain he brought you still linger in your mind? Cause pain still lingers on mine. On the road to riches, listen, this is what you find. The good news is, you came a long way. The bad news

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Real 93.1. If you are a Dancing with the Stars fan, we got you covered. I got details coming up in just a few minutes. I'm Roxy Romeo with Don Toliver, E85 now. After that, going to do Belly Getting Cushington with Friend 2.

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0: 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I got Dave and Tems with Rain Dance. Plus, going to do Chris Brown residuals. I'm Roxy Romeo, and it is Memorial Day weekend. What do you have planned? Are you inside? Are you outside? What's going on? Taking your calls and taking your talkbacks.
1: Yo, yo, what's going on? It's Memorial Day weekend. Me and the bros are going to AZ for a golf trip. Should be a ton of fun.
0: Okay, so you are flying out. I am not mad at that. And yeah, it definitely should be some fun. So enjoy your trip. Make sure to call me up or hit me on that talk bag. Let me know what you're doing this weekend.
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Real 93.1, Louisville's home for hip-hop and R&B. I swear there is nothing in 2026 that surprises me anymore. A Florida teacher is now out of a job, making national headlines. I'll tell you why coming up in just a few minutes. I'm Roxy Romeo with Kendrick and SZA, Luther. That's coming up after Tems Now, What You Need.

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Keeping your Memorial Day weekend going for you on Roxy Romeo. Drake God's Plan. That's coming up in about 3 minutes. But first, turn it up for Gunna and Burna Boy now. WGFT.

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1: Morning, everybody. It's DJ Envy, Just Hilarious, Charlamagne Tha God. We are the Breakfast Club. Lon LaRosa's here as well. We got a special guest in the building.
2: He will be in the new series, Spider-Noir, coming May 25th. Lamorne Morris is here.
3: Hey, hey.
4: Good morning, sir.
3: Good morning. How are you?
2: I'm good. I'm good. Every time I see you, man, I just feel close to you because we share a sister.
3: Yes, we do. Yes. Alicia Renee. She bailed on us today.
2: I know she was here all week. I was running around, so I didn't get a chance to see her, man.
3: Yeah.
2: But she spends way more time with you now because she's on the West Coast.
3: Yeah. And she says you abandoned her.
2: Oh, I did not share.
3: I know, I'm just trying to start.
2: How are you though, my brother?
3: Dude, I'm good. You know what's funny? I used to tell people, when people would ask me that, I would just go, old and tired. Mm. And then I started feeling old and tired. Everything started breaking down. And so now I'm like, I'm good. I'm great.
4: Yeah.
2: What's kicking your ass more? Acting, fatherhood, or just life in general?
3: Trying to balance it, to be honest with you. Before I had a kid, I was just free. You know what I mean? Like, I go, oh, you got a job in Africa? Let's go do it. You know what I mean? You got a job over here? Let's go do it. Now, you got to really pay attention to time spent with your kid. You still got to make money. You still got to work. So if I could bring her with me, you know, that. But that's a stressful situation trying to handle the logistics of that. You know, she's only five. So, you know, I would say that work, fatherhood, you know, I'm a single dad. So that balance is kind of crazy.
4: Yeah.
3: I'm noticing gray hairs everywhere.
2: it's interesting with you, right? Because you definitely are a comedian, right? So you built a career where people expect you to be funny, but then... Yeah. Your dramatic work is equally as good, right?
3: I don't think they heard you when you said it.
4: You got range, brother.
3: Yeah, I feel like I don't get the respect.
2: Do you find yourself leaning in one direction or more?
3: No, you know what's cool is that I like the... As actors and performers, we like to think that we can do everything. Mm-hmm. You know what I mean? But it's very rare that you get the opportunity to do it. So for years, you know, I was on comedies and stuff like that. And getting that recognition, but I'm an actor, you know, so I can play whatever's written, and I can play it honestly and truthfully. When Fargo came around, I won an Emmy for it.
2: That's right.
3: And people were like, what? You know, and I was like, we as performers, if given an opportunity, can do a lot of things. Mm-hmm. And so now with this show, the cool thing about this show is that, you know, I kind of get to do all of it. Mm-hmm. You know, there's moments where... Very passionate, very serious, but it's still a comic book franchise. Mm-hmm. So, and it's with Nick Cage. So you get to be silly. You get to
2: you
3: be
2: call
3: big.
2: Him Nick now? It's not Nicholas?
3: Nick.
2: Like the rest of
3: my
2: us?
3: Nick. Nick. Okay. He's my Nick. Nick. Yeah. You know, so I didn't even know that. I called him Nick Cage too. I think to Alicia. She was like, oh, we don't just call him Nick. We got to call him Nicholas too.
2: I never heard nobody refer to him as Nick in my life.
3: Nick. Damn. That's my Nick.
2: when you won the Emmy for Fargo, did that feel validating? Or did it make you realize like Hollywood... only rewards black actors when they suffer in a role.
3: You know, it's so crazy. I was thinking about it. I used to have this bit that it was like, if you want to win an Oscar, you gotta be a slave. And I started writing this movie that I stopped writing, called The Porch. And it was it was about this actor who was trying to get respect, so he wrote a slave movie called The Porch, about one slave's uprising to become a house. And it was like, once he finally became a house, and then everybody goes and sees the movie and black people turn on me, you know? So I was going to make that movie. But when I won the award, it did feel validating. It was just like, you know, Noah Hawley, the creator, he said something. He was like, usually when people win these big awards, it's because their role was big and glitzy and they did a weird thing and they had a lisp and they did a thing. You know, he was like, the good guy won. He was like, just great acting. You followed the arc, you did the thing, and people appreciated it, you know? He was like, it's about time that happened, because a lot of those performances sometimes get overlooked because, you know, somebody got a stutter, you know, and somebody, like you said, is a slave, you know? And then, but there are times where I do feel that way. It's like, we do have to suffer in order to get that, to get that recognition, you know what I mean? Because if you look at our performances, like, for the most part, they're pretty damn great, and they don't get the recognition.
2: The Porch sounded like a great concept, didn't it?
4: Yeah, it did.
3: And you don't want to produce it?
2: Sure.
3: Y'all doing that now. You doing it?
4: No, he's doing that now.
2: You don't get Illuminati rumors, though, Lamorne. As much success as you've had, like mainstream success, you don't get the Illuminati rumors. How have you avoided
3: that? I don't know why, because I'd be sacrificing. No.
4: I'm looking for invite you.
3: Please. No, you know what's interesting is that I like the thing I like the most about my career is that I can, I've been, like you said, I've been working for a long time, you know, and I do well for myself. But I could go to the mall, you know what I mean, and just hang out and kick it. And then people will walk up and people will say what's up and people will ask for photos. But it's not like, it ain't like The Rock, you know what I mean? Yeah. Like, it ain't that, that level of success seems
2: cool. Not like The Rock. Why would you use The Rock?
4: Oh, my God. Well, why would you double down like that?
3: Okay, how about, okay. It ain't like Brad Pitt, you know what I mean?
4: One more time.
3: One more time. Yeah. It ain't like Oprah going to the mall, you know what I'm saying? Listen, I feel good about myself today.
2: You should.
3: But it's not like that. I have a steady career. I used to tell people all the time, I just want to be Morgan Freeman. I want to be in my 80s and 90s and still working.
2: Oh, gotcha.
3: And not have to have like a burnout. Okay. You know what I mean? Because it's such high heights. That seems cool at times. But as long as the money's still good and I can still, you know, provide for my family, I don't need that. I don't need to be Bieber. I don't need to be...
2: You want longevity and consistency. Mm-hmm.
3: Yeah, because I like my peace. I like to be able to hang out with people and be able to take selfies and just people just respect it and chill. I don't like the people, oh my God, like that's wild to me.
4: Yeah.
3: So, you know.
4: When we were talking about the dramatic roles, right, and you doing these various things, though, earlier you said that you still don't feel like you get the recognition for that. Yeah. So if you could pick the recognition, which would come with a lot of the, oh my God, fame, and consistency, which one would you pick if you honestly had to make a choice?
3: Well, see, that's tough because, you know, there are actors who I consider like goats that can go to the mall. I think Don Cheadle is top five best actors I've ever seen. And that's a skill that I want to be able to get to.
4: Mm-hmm.
3: I think... Everybody knows Don Cheadle, but his personality says, I'm good. You can come up to me and talk to me. People aren't rabid about it.
4: Right.
3: That's what I'm looking for. You know what I mean? But he gets that. He gets the accolade. When he walks in the room, everybody knows that's an actor. That's an artist. And they respect it. And you can't disrespect anything about his career. So that's kind of what I'm looking for. If it comes with the craziness and chaos behind it, so be it. You can find ways to protect yourself from all that. You know what I mean? I just don't want to have to be guarded by a bunch of security guards all the time. And like, that doesn't feel healthy for you know what I mean? Like, because I'd be doing weird shit and I don't need everybody to know about it.
2: Like what?
3: What do you mean?
2: Like, what would you
4: he
2: be
4: said
2: doing?
4: I don't need
3: what
4: anybody about? To know. What's the weirdest thing you'd be doing?
3: What do you mean?
4: You already be doing weird shit, don't you?
3: Yeah. Oh, yeah. I live a strange lifestyle. But nothing slippery like y'all be talking about.
4: I was about to say, post-Diddy, you got to clarify it.
3: You do got to clarify.
5: Girl, and who is you? I'm the best yet. This you already know.
0: This is The Breakfast Club.
1: Morning, everybody. It's DJ Envy, Jess Hilarious, Charlamagne Tha God. We are The Breakfast Club. We're still kicking it with Lamorne Morris. Charlamagne?
2: You get syndication checks.
3: Yeah. Hey, I've been lucky, man. New Girl was weird. It was like a show that almost didn't happen for me, but it ended up being the best thing that's happened in my career because it set me up to be in people's households so much that I can work. You know what I mean? It is a little validation of just being able to get you a job, but the dramatic stuff is what you want a mixture of both.
2: It's crazy that the climate of the country has changed so much that you probably couldn't get a show like New Girl right now.
3: Yeah, some of the stuff we talked about is kind of crazy. You know what the show used to be called?
2: I'm just talking about the diverse friendship of it all.
3: Oh yeah. We had two black series regulars on the show. We had an Indian woman on the show. I dated like black women on the show, Asian women on the show, like Max's character had. It was just like everything. It's interesting. They didn't care. They were just like, oh, let's just. Even my character wasn't supposed to be black. Everybody was auditioning for it. Everybody.
4: Really?
3: I mean, there was Asian cats in the room, Indian cats, Hispanic cats in the room. We were all sitting there auditioning. And it was, I mean, I tested against Exhibit at one point. You know what I mean?
2: Wow.
3: The rapper. Because they were just trying to find it. They didn't know if they wanted like a bigger brother in the loft or if they wanted like a younger status. Like they were trying to play with the dynamics. And so it ended up just happening, just going to me.
2: Wow. You think shows like New Girls accidentally prepared America for like more diverse friendships?
3: Probably. You know why? Because it's still around.
2: Yeah.
3: New Girl, we stopped taping in 2018 and people still think it's a new show. And I think the reason why is because it translates across all generations. Everybody can identify. I think a lot of times when you see a TV show and it's just predominantly one particular race or one particular thing, it doesn't necessarily, it's not necessarily indicative of what's actually happening in our world. You know, everybody's got diverse groups of friends. You know what I mean? It's just a matter of, like, our networks are scared to show it. Are they scared to showcase it? When you go to other countries, people are like, I love New Girl, I love New Girl. Yeah. When you talk about it, they're like, I have a friend like you, or my cousin is Jess, or, you know, or we all live together. You know, the one thing we all can agree on is community. You know what I mean? We all been broke and we all had roommates and everybody can identify with that. And I think that's why it's, that's why it has that longevity. You know what I mean? And I think that's why it can continue to go. People still, again, people still think we're taping. People are like, when's the new season coming out? I'm like, we about to be a bunch of old living together.
6: Do you believe that you have to do stand up to be a comedian?
3: I think to have that, I think to pay respect to the comedians, you yeah, because I think there's so many great comedians that have kind of paved the way. Like, that is their medium. If you're on stage telling jokes, that is your medium. Everything else is, you're a comedic performer. Like, I do a little stand up, but I'm also, I'm a comedic writer, and I came up in the improv scene, which is you on stage making stuff up from the top of your head, or write comedy and write sketches and stuff like that. So I'm a comedic performer, and I'm in the comedy business. But what they do is they're comedians, you know, or comics, if you will. But the comedy business is big. Like, Will Ferrell's not a stand-up comedian, but he's one of the greatest funny people of all time.
2: Comedic actor is what they call him.
3: Right? Yeah, comedic. Actor. He's a comedic actor. You know what I mean? And when he walks in the room, people go, "Oh, it's going to be funny." This is the same, but that's the same when you see, like, a Donnell Rawlings. You know, he's a comic. He's a comedian. He and is. A comedic performer.
6: Yeah. Shut up, yo. Yes, you know he is. I know what, well known household name.
2: He's a chef.
6: Hey, yo.
3: Apparently, he makes good gumbo.
2: That's what the streets say.
3: That's what they say. I've never had it.
6: He do be cooking.
3: I know. He be cooking out of an RV.
6: He be telling jokes.
3: he's hilarious.
2: You got a food truck. But it's like unlicensed. That's the RV. No, for real. Yeah, it's unlicensed. He got an RV in Ohio. Yeah, and he cooks out of the RV in Ohio.
3: I know. I was in Ohio in Yellow Springs.
6: He didn't cook for you?
3: He was offering it, and I was like, you made it out of an RV. I'm not about to eat this.
2: You don't support black business?
3: Not out of an RV.
2: Oh.
6: That depends on where it's at.
3: No. I refuse.
2: I didn't know Donnell did comedy. Interesting. I mean, no, but I like the people you use as examples, because I never thought about that.
3: Yeah. Mm-hmm. I mean, yeah, but then you got some people that are just legendary that do it all. You know, Martin. Yeah. Eddie Murphy. He hasn't been on the stage in a long time. Mm-hmm. But Eddie's the king, you know.
2: Jamie Foxx.
3: Jamie Foxx to me is the greatest performer of all time. Greatest performer of all time. Like, just overall performance, there's nobody better than Jamie Foxx.
2: Why? Because he can do so many things, or just
3: he can do so many things at a high level, and he's brave enough to do it. Yeah. You know, there are a lot of people, like, internally, this is a real thought that I have. This is a real thought. I think I am the greatest stand-up comic of all time. Mm-hmm. But
2: you
3: will never
2: think like that.
3: But you never know it, because I don't be doing it. So everybody can say,
6: wow.
3: You know what I mean? Everybody can say, I this is not me exaggerating. I'm looking at all these people on this wall, and I'm like, yeah, if I took the time, I'd be better than all of them.
2: Yeah, I had some people on this wall.
3: I don't give a who they are.
2: Dick Gregory.
6: I was going to say Dick Gregory.
3: It doesn't matter.
2: Kevin Hart.
3: It doesn't matter.
2: Martin.
3: It doesn't matter.
2: Little Duvall.
3: It doesn't
2: Murphy.
3: Matter.
2: Dave Chappelle.
3: It
2: Chris
3: doesn't
2: Rock.
3: Matter.
2: Wow.
3: It doesn't matter.
2: You should feel like that.
3: I will, and it's a fact. I feel I could be so much better than them. But here's where we differ. They got way more courage. They have way, they're they just have it. There's the one thing that we forget about is that to be them, you have to not only be skilled and gifted at what you do, but your drive and that it thing has to happen. It has to be there. And I could say all day that I have it, but until I prove it, I gotta shut the fuck up. You know what I mean?
2: I'm not. How long you been out there?
3: I was just on stage recently for Netflix Is a Joke. I just did it. It was dope. It was great. It was fun, and people liked it. And that I get that itch. I go on stage and I go, okay, great. They laughed, and I go, I don't need to do this for another 6 months.
6: Oh my god!
3: Okay. Because what y'all do is, it's like, you know how hard that is. You know, we gotta hit the stage over and over and over again and test jokes and deal with the ones that don't work. You gotta do that is people forget how much work goes into it, and they don't. And there's sometimes, as much as I'd like to say I'm great at it, I don't have what they have.
2: I think it's the hardest thing to do on stage, stand-up comedy.
3: It is.
2: Mm. Like, I really do. Like, it's you by yourself with a whole crowd of people that have the expectation to
3: yes.
2: laugh.
3: Yes.
2: That's, you got to be insane to even go out there, to be honest with you.
3: You know how hard it is to change somebody's mood? People Man. Walk in the comedy club pissed half the time.
6: Right. But that's they come there for, you know, comic relief, and you are a genius writer, so mm-hmm. I don't understand why that's, like, the scariest thing for you to do.
3: And I came up on the stage. It's mm-hmm. just, there's a certain level of anxiety I get that I can't control. And I go, but 30 seconds into it, I'm having fun. Mm-hmm. But right. it's that panic of the week before where I'm like, okay, I got to go perform at this stage and do this yeah. thing. And I'm just like, and people around me will tell me, they were like, well, you are annoying to be around when yeah. you got a show.
6: Right.
3: You got a show. Right. So people talking to me, I'm like, don't say words in front of me, because then I got to go say, I might say your words when I get on. Just shut up. And it's, I can't live that way.
6: Okay.
3: I can't live that way. Maybe it's just a habit that I need to practice more, but like.
2: When the last time you did a black room?
6: Hmm.
2: Like black.
3: Black.
6: Damn, it ain't been, Gucci it's been that long?
2: Yeah, it's, no. it's a word I want to say, but you got white people in here with you, so I'm not going to say it.
3: Go ahead and say it.
2: You know the word I'm talking about.
3: N***a black.
2: It's the last time you did one of those rooms.
3: Oh my God! Probably last year we did a few rooms. We did I probably at the Improv. It was at the Improv. We did a show. I hosted a show, and in between I would do sets. I would do like 10-minute sets in between. Mm-hmm. That was a cool show because I had Arsenio headlining. Arsenio Hall headlining.
6: Damn, what a flex!
3: I mean, yeah.
6: Come on, Lamar.
3: Yeah, I had Arsenio headlining, so that was a cool moment in my life. It was interesting because Arsenio was even like, "Hey, man, when you going up next?" Mm-hmm. I was like, a few months. He was like, "What?" He was like, "What are you talking about?" He was like, "You just be popping up and then not doing it again." I'm like, "Yeah, it's fun, man." And he's like, "You got to keep doing it." He was mm-hmm. like, "What are you doing?" I was like, "What's happening with you?" I was like, I'm an actor, you know, and I know how hard it is to do what you guys do. I'm having fun up there right now, and in this moment, there's laughter because mm-hmm. I improvise a lot.
6: Mm-hmm.
3: But like, to sit down and craft 45 minutes to an hour, mm-hmm. I was talking with Chris Rock about it the other day. Chris Rock was like, before I put a special out, you know, I got like 300 shows that I've done, 300 small rooms. He's like, the average comic, when they put their special out, they've done 40 rooms. He was like, me, it's 300. And I was like, that's why he's Chris Rock. Right. But 300 shows is crazy. We were at the brunch, the Netflix is a joke brunch. And he was just like, after this, I'm hitting a few clubs tonight. I was like, Jesus. Wow. He was like, yeah, man. He was just like locked in. Mm. Like, that's a different level of locked in.
5: Hey, who is you? I'm the best yet. This you already know.
0: This is The Breakfast Club.
1: Morning, everybody. It's DJ Envy, Jess Hilarious, Charlamagne Tha God. We are The Breakfast Club. We're still kicking it with Lamorne Morris. Charlamagne?
2: Do you ever feel like Hollywood typecast you as safe funny?
3: Yeah. Mm-hmm. Oh, my God, all the time. And that's it started out as a thing that just happened. And then it was like, then I started protecting my peace a little bit with going, like, you know, Flip Wilson is one of my favorite performers.
6: Dope.
3: And, you know, I read his book and he talked about being safe, and people considered him being safe. But he was a wild dude off camera. And he was like, yeah, I'm going to keep it that way because I don't need people knowing that what I do is a show.
6: Mm-hmm.
3: I that's the show. You don't need to know who I really am in my personal life. And so for me, it's kind of the same way. Like my friends will tell you, people around me will tell you, I like on my podcast, I say shit probably every day that could get me canceled. But then I go, in the edit, we're like, I don't need it. It's a funny joke, but I don't need it. Cause there's this certain heat that I don't want. The certain heat that I don't want. And we all bounce back from it. People who get canceled, they all bounce back from it. But I don't, you know,
6: But is it funny?
3: Yeah.
6: See,
3: it'd be fun. Yeah,
6: if it's funny, if it's more funny than offensive,
3: mm-hmm.
6: it ain't gonna matter.
3: I wish.
4: Oh, you get that call from the agent. And the agent be like, well, why would we air?
3: Yeah,
4: we are in conversation with this studio. Yeah. I think that's a big thing for you too. Like, you're 100% major studio work.
3: 100% studio work, corporate, you know, corporate sponsors, and even a spokesperson mm-hmm. for certain. Mm-hmm. You know, I go, man, is this joke worth losing that?
6: I got you.
3: That platform. Mm-hmm. You know what I mean? Now, I always said this. I say this all the time. The moment certain things go away, you're about to get the most unhinged version of me you've ever seen in your life. Because then now everything is in-house. like that's just the reason why I do love stand-up comics, because mm-hmm. no matter what you take away from stand-up comics, the audience don't go nowhere.
4: Yeah.
3: You know, I could still, you could still go on stage and still make your money and still have the fans support you.
2: And now it's podcasts as well.
3: Exactly. But what I, you know, I liked about Kevin Hart's special is that he kept like shouting at his sponsors. Really, he was like, sorry for what I'm about to say to all my sponsors, blah, blah, blah. This has nothing to do with you guys. And he would go say some wild You know what I mean? That's the type of energy that I would, that I try to have on my podcast.
2: Is it a dollar amount? Is it an age to where you gonna say it? Because I remember Kev, and I'm sure this is on video somewhere, Kev literally said, I'm gonna do this, and this, and then I'm gonna get to the point where I'm gonna turn heel.
3: Yeah.
2: And everybody's gonna hate me, and I'm gonna say what the hell I want. I remember him saying this 10 years ago.
3: Yeah, I'd probably say it has to have a B in front of it.
2: Okay.
3: Right. Right. You have $1 billion.
2: Everybody gets, you need a B?
3: At that point, B? Yeah. B? A B? I could run somebody over and get sued for $50 million. There's nothing to me. I could. You know what I mean? I'm not going to see it inside of a jail cell. I own the prison.
2: Damn. I got one more question. What insecurities do you still carry from before fame that success never did?
3: I'm working on it. This is something I am very much so working on. You know, there were some things that happened to me younger in my dating life, but now I'm talking younger, like 14, that I joke about because it's funny. But there are times I find that it pops up in my dating life that it makes me feel like I haven't gotten over it, and I have. But telling these jokes on stage about it is very therapeutic. I was about to lose my virginity to someone, and she said, should we, fuck, I don't know why she tell it to, she was like, oh, I was talking to this other cat, he said that you haven't done it before in your life, so maybe he should have sex with me while you watch, so then you'll know what you're doing. And after that, I was just like, all women trying to be like, all God. Of them? I was 14 and I was like, what is she talking about?
2: So you was cucking early.
3: But I didn't do it. I didn't.
2: This I don't know if
3: you believe. I didn't. There's no way. There was no
4: that.
3: Chair. There was no chair in my household.
2: So how did you reply to her?
3: I didn't. I just thought that was ridiculous. And we stopped talking. He.
4: At 14?
3: 14. This.
6: How old was he?
3: 17.
6: This
3: run up to me at school. Damn, you missed it, Joe. Where you was at? He went through with it.
4: So what does that do for you in your dating life today?
3: In my dating life tonight, when I first look at a woman, I go, she probably just came straight from a gang. Then I gotta get into it. Then I gotta go, but I love you. I hope you didn't just come straight from a gang. No, it doesn't. It's just it doesn't actually do anything for my dating life now, but it's always a bit that I remember.
6: Mm-hmm.
3: And it's always a moment in my life that I remember. And it's almost
2: being
3: like
2: safe. What you were thinking, boy, bitches ain't that's what you were thinking back then.
4: Yeah,
2: and that word has always stuck with him.
4: Yeah.
2: That's what stuck with you. And I don't call women that word, but that's what you were thinking back then.
3: But back then, yeah. Back then, for sure. I was 14, man.
2: Yes.
3: I was 14. And I had no real reference point. You know what I mean? Like, my father wasn't around. I didn't see the romance in the household.
4: Gotcha.
3: You know.
2: So you thought all women was getting down like that.
3: I just, I was
6: 14. Like, this is the first, like, experience that you had.
3: All my friends were getting laid. I wasn't.
6: Knocking them down.
3: I was just like, man.
4: So are you romantic on dates?
3: Oh, yeah. 100%. I'm very much so romantic on dates.
4: Okay.
3: But I'm also, I have a cynical sense of humor.
4: Oh, Lord.
3: You know what I mean? And sometimes I'd like to, in conversation, do bits and bring shit up. And then they're just like, that's too much, man.
4: Like gang
3: first date. I'm like, okay, one, do you have a close personal relationship with your parents? I go, okay, cool. Two, have you been gang?
6: Damn.
2: What woman made you unlearn that? What woman made you be like, you know what? All women aren't out here getting gang.
3: The girl I lost my virginity to. You know what I mean? Like, I lost that later. I lost that a while ago, but it is something that I keep doing and I can't stop doing it.
2: What's that?
3: I can't stop doing it. It stuck with me, and I'm sure it's annoying.
4: Are you and Nassim, are y'all really going on a date? Is that going to actually happen?
2: Who's Nazim?
4: One of his co-stars from New Girl. Oh. But I he called her on the podcast, which is very awkward.
3: Yeah, I called her on the podcast and was like, hey, we should go on a date. And she was like, okay, cool. And nice. Then it kind of went everywhere. But I was joking.
4: But so that's not going to really happen. Because people really like, want to see y'all.
6: What if she had really like had a big crush on you and she was trying to like work her way up to asking you and you call her and you ask her to go on a date with you and you plan and
3: Well, here's the thing. We know each other so well that once she agreed to it, I immediately knew she understood what was happening.
4: Oh, she's playing into it.
3: I immediately knew. You know, and we talked about it. She called me afterwards. She was like, you know, people are going to really believe that.
4: Because
3: right?
4: y'all characters. Right. And like, yeah. you know what y'all do on the show.
3: I know. But we're so close. I used to date one of her best friends. You know what I mean? And like, it's not like that. I mean.
2: You probably got a good recommendation.
3: You said.
2: You used to date one of her best friends. You probably got a good recommendation. Sometimes you want girls talk. Yeah. You know what I mean?
3: Like, I mean, possibly. Yeah.
2: You might have got a 5-star review and don't know it.
3: But she ain't gonna do that. She wouldn't do that to her friend. She wouldn't. I know some women will.
2: Yeah,
3: you know,
2: of course.
3: You know, you know why?
2: Damn. It's Lamorne Morris, y'all. Go check out Spotted Noir May 25th, man. Thank you for joining us.
3: Oh, brother. Thank y'all. I appreciate it.
2: It's the Breakfast Club.
5: Hey, who is you? I'm the best yet. This you already know.
0: This is the Breakfast Club.
7: You make sure you tell them to watch out for Florida, man.
2: The craziest people in America come from the Bronx and all of Florida. Yes, you are a donkey.
8: A Florida man attacked an ATM for a very strange reason. It gave him too much money. Florida man is arrested after deputies say he rigged the door to his home in an attempt to electrocute his pregnant wife. Police arrested an Orlando man for attacking a flamingo.
9: It's the Breakfast Club, bitches.
10: Donkey of the day. With Charlemagne the God. I don't know why y'all keep letting him get y'all like this.
2: Well, little Duval, donkey of the day goes to a Florida man named Jermell Freeman, okay? What does your Uncle Charla always say about the great state of Florida? The craziest people in America come from the Bronx and all of Florida, and today is no exception. Now, Jermell has been charged with aggravated arson because he decided to bake a blanket, okay? Yes, this man put a blanket in the oven, and it wasn't even a pig in it. Now, I know what you're thinking. If Jermell wanted a heated blanket, they like $39.99 on Amazon. Okay, Good Housekeeping is an amazing brand. Why didn't he just buy one? But that's not what he actually put the blanket in the oven for. Okay, what did he put the blanket in the oven for? Let's go to Lauren LaRosa for the report, please.
11: Florida man is accused of setting his ex-girlfriend's apartment on fire after allegedly threatening her during a FaceTime call, and he is now being held in Franklin County Jail. Columbus fire crews responded April 10th to an apartment fire on Belcher Drive in North Columbus. The victim told investigators she was not home at the time, but said her ex-boyfriend, Jermell Freeman, FaceTimed her and turned on her oven with a blanket inside, telling her he was going to start a fire. The victim had previously reported other threats to Columbus police, including that Freeman threatened to stab her with a kitchen knife and kill her friends. I got your knife, Freeman is alleged to have said to his girlfriend. I told you I wasn't playing with you. Witnesses told investigators that Freeman was trying to find a return flight home.
2: Damn. You do know when Usher said let it burn, he didn't mean that literally, right? It's a metaphor, okay? Letting it burn refers to the painful but necessary release of watching a relationship completely die out. Okay, it's about facing the agonizing grief of a breakup because you know it's the right thing to do. It's not about setting your ex's, apartment on fire. Okay, my brothers, why can't y'all just deal with rejection? The great black philosopher Gucci Mane once said, girls are like buses, miss one, next 15, one coming. Okay, do we not remember great quotes like there are plenty fish in the sea? Nowadays, it's more like there are plenty butt-naked women on IG. Okay, Jermell, even if you felt like there are plenty fish in the sea, but she's the only one for me, hey, man, if you love something, let it go. If it comes back to you, it's yours, okay? What I don't understand about men like Jermell is when a woman breaks up with you, then you do something like set her apartment on fire, all you're doing is confirming that she made the right decision. Okay, Jermell allegedly already threatened to stab her, like Laura just said, and harm her friends. Now, I'm not the highest grade of weed in the dispensary, but those are grounds to break up with somebody, okay? Thank God that young lady wasn't home, because that could have been very bad, all right? This dude was clearly moving off emotion, and this is why I don't like when people say women are emotional creatures. No, human beings are emotional creatures, okay? We are not creatures of logic. We are creatures of emotion, and we do not care what's true. We care how it feels. And Jamel felt hurt, okay? And instead of going to therapy to learn how to regulate his emotions, he decided he wanted to project that pain onto this young lady, artist young lady's apartment, just because the young lady didn't want to be with him anymore, okay? My brother's rejection is a part of life, all right? Okay, what happened to, you know, when a girl breaks up with you, you decide to better yourself, all right? Go out there and get in the best shape physically, mentally, spiritually, emotionally. Let her be scrolling the gram this time next year and be like, damn, when she sees your glow up, okay? That's why you don't block none of your exes, all your haters. You gotta let them see you winning, okay? You gotta let them see you shining. But no, Jamel, you want to be dusty, dull. Okay, once again, you proved exactly why this woman should have been left you. Okay, rejection doesn't create character. It reveals it. And people got to stop ignoring red flags the first time. Okay, because if somebody responds to losing you by trying to destroy you or destroy something of yours, then leaving them was the smartest thing you ever did. Please give Jamel Freeman the biggest hee-haw.
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4: Yeah. Yeah. Oh, yeah, yeah. Oh, you know, I just be getting out my body sometimes. It's just matching up to my aesthetics, but you know what I'm saying? My don't even be appreciating it. It was cool.

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What's good? 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
1: 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It's Ariel kicking it in St. Matthews. 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
1: Who you with?
0: On the couch with my favorite sinner. 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

this. 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

0: what's going on? 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DJ Khaled.
1: 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It's Nelly Chopper.
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0: doubt you could put me any place on the map, cause I'm him. 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Make your word when you said be the business. No cap, God am a witness. 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Big Master P vibe, no limit. Falling hard on another hemisphere. 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
1: Whoa, whoa, whoa, whoa, whoa, whoa.
0: Mr. Hem is here.
1: Whoa, whoa, whoa, whoa, whoa, whoa.
0: Mr. Hem.
2: 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It's Ariel. 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
1: 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Somebody tell them people Mr. Hem is here.
2: Whoa, whoa, whoa, whoa, whoa, whoa.
1: Mr. Hem is here.
2: Whoa, whoa, whoa, whoa, whoa, whoa.
1: Mr. Hem.

0: 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Never chase bread, chase the vision. 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Falling hard on another hemisphere. Somebody tell them people Mr. Hem is here.
1: Whoa, whoa, whoa, whoa, whoa, whoa.
0: Mr. Hem.

0: You could put me any place on the map, cause I'm him. Never chase bread, chase the vision. 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Somebody tell them people Mr. Hem is here.
1: Whoa, whoa, whoa, whoa, whoa, whoa.
0: Mr. Hem is here.
1: Whoa, whoa, whoa, whoa, whoa, whoa.
0: Mr. Hem.
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0: Nibble on your ear, touch your butt like this. 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
1: Where you at?
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1: Who you with?
0: On the couch with my favorite sinner. 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
8: 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Coldness and heartlessness are undermining today's suspense movies. The end. Don't go see it. 0 stars.
4: As well as from all the citizen critics out there.
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9: This is in German. 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
8: Because we won the war.
9: Well.
5: And some pretty useless tips.
4: Oh, it has wall-to-wall profanity and vulgar language.
6: Can't you just make a movie about mobsters where they don't swear?
4: 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September 11th was still more than a week away.
6: He claiming Mr. Rogers had something to do with 9/11?
9: I think he's not claiming it. I think he's about to prove it, Greg.
4: We'll go on a journey of self-discovery.
6: Night of the Comet is one of the greatest movies.
8: Yeah. Well.
9: No, it's not, but...
6: I immediately back off that story.
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4: The New Radicals.
6: The New Radicals. 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
9: Yeah, I'm going to Bing this.
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10: 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The Breakfast Club is back in Las

0: really a matter of blast. We want to hear from you on The Breakfast Club.
1: Hello, who's this?
2: This is Nicole.
1: Hey, Nicole, get it off your chest.
2: So I want to talk to Charlamagne about his Don't Play Gay bill.
3: Talk about it, because nobody respects it up here.
2: Right, Charlamagne, we need the gay joke.
3: You don't want the bill to pass?
2: Yes. Yes. No, I don't want it to pass. I missed the gay joke.
1: Ma'am, you don't listen to the show. This guy has a gay joke for me every morning, ma'am.
3: That is not true. Envy is true. No. Envy is just gay.
1: No, I'm not.
3: I respect his identity.
1: Not gay.
2: Charlamagne, it used to be so funny. It used to come so hard at Envy. It was hilarious.
1: Say pause after that. Say pause. Say pause. I never directed any type of cum towards Envy, ma'am. Ma'am.
3: And it wasn't hard in any way.
1: Ma'am, okay. Yesterday I'm walking in the hall and this guy goes, nice print in your gray sweatpants.
3: I didn't say that.
1: It doesn't stop.
3: That didn't happen. He always got to go too far. That didn't happen, man.
1: Yes, it did.
3: That didn't happen. But we'll
2: need that on the air.
3: We'll try.
1: No, okay. We won't. Thank you so much, ma'am.
2: Wait, Jesus. Can I shout out my business?
3: Please.
1: Go ahead. Yes.
2: Okay, so you guys, I have a luxury restroom trailer business. It's called Royal Relief DMV. So we provide luxury restroom trailers for weddings, parties, graduations, all that stuff.
3: That is fire because I cannot stand. I hate being at a nice event and they got porta potties. If you got a nice event, you should have like a luxury bathroom, not a porta potty.
2: And they have AC, they have heat, they have Bluetooth, the toilet's flush, so you don't see anybody's waste.
1: That's dope.
2: So yes, you guys, check it out. Royal Relief DMV, and ours are luxury.
3: Let me tell you something,
2: man. So they look like a home bathroom stepping in.
3: I need to see that. And you said something that is so important that just now that's so underrated. You don't see no waste. You don't understand when I go into a public restroom how just scared I am to see somebody else's bookie.
4: Yeah.
3: Booty.
1: What?
2: And who
3: wants
2: to be on top of somebody else?
1: Whose booty are you looking for? Thank you, Mama. Give them the business name again.
2: It's called Royal Relief DMV. We're based out of PG County in Maryland.
3: I'm looking up that up right now. That sounds
1: Thank you so
3: amazing.
1: Much. Get it off your chest. 800-585-1051. If you need to vent, hit us up now. It's The Breakfast Club. Good morning.
0: The Breakfast Club.
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14: 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Real traffic.
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0: 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These love freak. How the fuck is that your man?
1: Huh?
0: If he right here with me, Friday night, hot as hell, and you know the
1: red
0: man and petty,

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1: Let's go.
0: I'm about to show my wow. These love freak how the f is that your man?
1: Huh?
0: If he right here with me.
2: 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On

0: like a B&B. Pop that thing, let it clap, let it clap. Ride that thing, waste it on my let's go. Feet, let me
1: see you go. Spread it.
2: You know what I'm saying? You know.
3: Once again, let me know what you want to hear. July 25th, we back in Virginia.
2: Yeah, slut,
3: that drive your dreams cost

0: ain't watching no movie. 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I'm wifey, but still fucking him like a floozy. Get on that dick and I'm finna go stupid. You know these can't fuck with my juvie. Ayy, big booty, big booty. 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Take all of that money. Spin that for me. 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
1: Let's go.
0: Dance on a, dance on a. Take all of that money. Spin that,
2: I'll be sending it off.
3: Lord in the mix, DJ Envy. Welcome to the People's Choice Mix.
1: Let's go now. I mean, it's only right.

0: Absolutely. And this weekend, y'all can meet me at Mic Drop Comedy Plano. I'll be in Plano, Texas this Friday and this Saturday. We got four shows this weekend, two Friday, two Saturday. So get your tickets, y'all. And we can't end the show without saying rest in peace to George Floyd. He was tragically murdered.
1: Brutally murdered, tragically killed.
0: Yes.
1: You know.
0: In the streets, May 25th, 2020. So rest in peace.
1: It's been 6 years already.
0: Yeah. Wow, time be flying.
1: It definitely does.
0: Yep. Mm-hmm. And still sending healing energy to his family.
1: Absolutely.
2: Now, you got a positive note, Shallow?
1: I do, man. I just want to salute to the U.S. military. I just want to remind the U.S. military that they swear an oath of allegiance to the U.S. Constitution and the nation, not the president. Okay, the president serves as commander-in-chief, but the military exists to protect the country and is accountable to the public it serves. So thank you all for your service. And please remember that a hero is someone who understands the responsibility that comes with his freedom. Have a great day.

greater than people chopping a bird in half. Break it further down to whatever's gonna earn the math. Exchange pounds for dollars and never converted cash. Welcome to the South where they serving the dirt and grass. The streets ain't safe, I prefer the deserted path.

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2: Hey! Now
3: back! Yeah, she back at it.
2: Bring it, bringing them back.
3: Way Up with Angela Yee is on.
1: What?

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0: 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Way up, it's Way Up with Angela Yee.
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2: Way up.
3: What's up? It's Way Up with Angela Yee and happy Memorial Day. Now, you know what's important about Memorial Day? Food. And Dan, you're a big foodie.
4: That's right.
3: I want to ask you this. What's the best grill to get? Because I have a grill in my backyard. It's really old. I think I need a new one.
4: I mean, like state of the art Viking, but that's not really in anybody's budget.
3: Yeah, I don't think I need it. I'm looking at this right now and these Viking grills are pretty expensive. Yeah. I don't know why
4: it's
3: you would.
4: It's the state of the art. You said what's the best. That's the best.
3: I'm getting like.
4: You can't go wrong with Weber. But
3: this
4: honestly,
3: is like $12,000.
4: I'm not going to lie. If you know how to use a charcoal grill properly,
3: no,
4: that's the best.
3: I don't want a charcoal grill.
4: It's not easy, but you got your best flavor.
3: You know, I have a grill right now, but you know, I want to get a new one. I think, you think 10 years? Because my grill is like over 10 years old.
4: Do you keep it up?
3: We didn't use it much.
4: But it's, yeah, it's fine.
3: Okay. All right. Well, let's do it. Barbecue at Dan's house.
4: Yeah, my one-bedroom apartment.
3: Yeah, let's
4: do it.
3: You guys have grills outside.
4: With no grill?

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24: A mainly dry Memorial Day forecast. Highs will be near 80 degrees. Slight chance of a pop-up shower south of town. We're quiet tonight with lows in the middle 60s. Rain and a few storms return tomorrow. That's your WLKY forecast. I'm Matt Milosevic.
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miles on the clock. 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
5: 93.1. A mainly dry Memorial Day forecast. Highs will be near 80 degrees. Slight chance of a pop-up shower south of town. We're quiet tonight with lows in the middle 60s. Rain and a few storms return tomorrow. That's your WLKY forecast. I'm Matt Milosevic.
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28: Right now, I feel like I'm at a red carpet event. 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
29: Back, behind the gate!
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29: Step back. 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
30: I love you, Felicity. I love this contest.
28: But they're not flanked by publicists.
30: Lori, do you have anything to say, Ms. Loveland?
28: Instead, police and lawyers are at their sides.
31: Are you sorry?
28: Yes, ma'am. Because Felicity Huffman and Lori Loughlin are both at the center of the biggest scandal in academic history.
32: This is a big story today. Operation Varsity Blues.
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28: Although Huffman and Loughlin are the most well-known, they are only two of the many people charged with scamming the system to get their kids into elite colleges.
34: Hi, guys. It's Olivia Jade. 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
1: Now back. Yeah, she back at it. Bring it back. Way Up with Angela Yee is on. What's up? It's Way Up with Angela Yee. Happy Memorial Day. Dan, you hanging out with me today?
42: What's up, Ange? Is it too late to start drinking?
1: Too late to start? What kind of question is that?
42: I mean,
1: is it too early to start?
42: Yeah, that's what I meant.
1: Okay, are you drinking already? Okay. No, it's definitely not. As long as you are in the house, as long as you don't have to drive or you're walking somewhere, because the real question is today, hashtag, where's the cookout? Let us know where's the cookout, and we might pull up on you because we get off work in 2 hours. We got DJ Pro Style on the mix, so wherever the cookout's at, that's what you should be playing. It's Way Up.
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I'm from the dirty, we took the north. 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
24: A mainly dry Memorial Day forecast. Highs will be near 80 degrees. Slight chance of a pop-up shower south of town. We're quiet tonight with lows in the middle 60s. Rain and a few storms return tomorrow. That's your WLKY forecast. I'm Matt Milosevic.
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2: Hey. Now back.
3: Yeah, she back at it.
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3: Way Up with Angela Yee is on.
1: What's up? It's Way Up with Angela Yee. Happy Memorial Day. Dan, you hanging out with me today.
4: What's up, Ange? Is it too late to start drinking?
1: Too late to start? What kind of question is that?
4: I mean,
1: is it too early to start?
4: Yeah, that's what I meant.
1: Okay. Are you drinking already? Okay. No, it's definitely not. As long as you are in the house, as

my friend. Know what I'm saying? Outside is back to what it was, you know what I'm saying? Atlanta, tell you about my run, you know what I'm saying? Ask Pluto Bank of 21, you know what I'm saying? I done put up half, what's done is done, you know what I'm saying? Two cars in the back, two in the front, you know what I'm saying? They so down for me.

It's a whole bunch of losses I took on the chin. I just had to remember that jihadi. That's just how I go. Lil' bro facing 20, he 20 years old. I'm 25, I done beat up the road with New York to Texas and all the way home. Hey, I'm from the country. We put hot sauce on a pork chop sandwich. The plug said he getting it in from Cali, so he paid.

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Got me looking down and watch. 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
1: Looking for something to watch? Listen up. Next week on Netflix, Wednesday, the debut of the docuseries Michael Jackson, The Verdict. Next Thursday on Netflix, the premiere of the British documentary film, The Murder of Rachel Nichol, as well as the new British drama based on that story called The Witness. Next Friday, the launch of the Netflix romantic comedy movie Office Romance, starring Jennifer Lopez and Brett Goldstein. Next Tuesday on Hulu, the start of the new Mindy Kaling-created comedy Not Suitable for Work. Next Tuesday, over on Paramount Plus, the debut of the docuseries Devotion, Obedience or Betrayal. Next Wednesday on Amazon Prime Video, the fifth season premiere of Clarkson's Farm, as well as season four of the animated drama The Legend of Vox Machina. Next Friday on Apple TV, the launch of the new drama series Cape Fear, starring Amy Adams, Javier Bardem, and Patrick Wilson. Next Friday on Hulu, the stand-up special Hannah Berner, None of My Business. Over on Amazon Prime Video, the debut of the documentary film Groundswell. And next Sunday on AMC Plus, the third season launch of Anne Rice's Interview with the Vampire.
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93.1 Burning Blue. Miss E Class here holding you down. Good afternoon, boo, on this Memorial Day. Get all your faves on the way like some Drake. Stick around. Here's Don Toliver.

0: Leon Time, Miss Mutt. You know that's my cut. Miss E-Class here. Road 93.1, the beat of Louisville on the way. Got some Dave and Tim. Stick around, friend. But listen, Memorial Day comes with all the cookouts and grills and all the things. And I'm seeing a lot of plates on my timeline already. But let me just say this. Raisins do not go in potato salad. Stop doing it. My goodness. What's on the menu and what shouldn't be? Hit me up and let me know on the free iHeartRadio app. Just use that Red Talk bag.
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0: Look like this. 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
1: Where you at?
0: At the house with it, watching Santa's.
1: Who you with?
0: On the couch with my favorite sinner. I was about to, but you convinced us. Should I decorate her walls or log off to Pinterest? Never too late to meditate on emotional attachments. Even if

Good flirts. Miss E-Class here holding you down. Road 93.1, the beat of Louisville on the way. Got some Mariah the Scientist, and it's time for your midday motivation for the day. Listen, you know, it's Memorial Day. People got festivities and things. And let me remind you, life is 10% what happens to you and 90% how you react to it, boo. 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
0: Yeah.

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Miss E Class, Odegi Dan, Road 93.1. That's a place I want to go to. Maybe one day. Got some Belly Gang of YK Nice on the way. It's Coi Leray and Young Boy.

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1: 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Got some Chris Brown. And people got a lot to say about this honorary degree of his. I'll tell you more in 7 minutes. 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Yeah.

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1: Lakewood means rewind, a gunshot means forward. 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
2: Yeah. 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

0: all these mic. 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

0: WGFT. Miss E Class holding you down. Row 93.1 on the way. Got some Beyonce. Make sure you tap in, friend. It's T.I. with Mr.
1: Never
0: Him.
1: Chase bread, chase the vision. Make your word when you say it, be the business. No cap, God am a witness. Success feel better, independent. 9-11 at the Valley Adelinic. 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Somebody tell them people Mr. Him is here.
2: Whoa, whoa, whoa, whoa, whoa, whoa.
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Somebody tell them people, Mr. Hemisphere.

0: adapt. 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Somebody tell them people Mr. Him is here.
1: Whoa, whoa, whoa, whoa, whoa, whoa.
0: Mr. Him is here.
1: Whoa, whoa, whoa, whoa, whoa, whoa.
0: Mr. Him.
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0: 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I went deaf on the

ever since you left me. The C-Class here, Bro 93.1 coming up. I got some Mariah the Scientist with Burning Blue. And do you know what today is, boo? I'll tell you more in 7 minutes, friend. Tap in.

Christopher Maurice Graham, C Class, holding you down. Well, 93.1 on the way. Got some Jeezy and Flies and more on the way. Just sit back, relax, and hang tight. In the meantime, connect with me on the socials, all right? MSEKLASS.

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1: It's probably like a day. If I gotta fight for love, it's like I don't even want it.

Leon Thomas, Mutt, Miss E Class, Hody Gidare, Road 93.1 on the way. Got that good flirts, and we're going to talk about the Queen Latifah. Make sure you tap in 7 minutes, friend. It's Ella Mae.

Miss E Class here, feeling sensational. It's Real 93.1 on the way. Got some Boss Man D-Lo, stay close. It's David Timms with Rain Dance, friend.

party. Miss E-Class here, having a party. Real 93.1 on the way. Got some Don Toliver. And listen, I know people got the gatherings and stuff going on, rain or shine. And you know what you're going to hear? Some 90s music every time. Let's chat in 5 minutes.

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Miss E Class here doing what I do. Real 93.1. It's been fun, but I gotta run. I am back at it tomorrow to do it again. About to go enjoy my anniversary and Memorial Day friend. Bootleg Kev shows up next, though. Stick around and stay safe. Later.

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1: All right, it's the best of the Bootleg Kev show, man. We were lucky enough to hang out with the baby. Of course, frequent guest on the show. We got to give a shout out to him. He's got the number one rap song on the Billboard chart right now. Had to talk to him, though. ASAP Rocky put a new album out, and he said the only rapper who has ever helped him write bars is DaBaby. That's kind of crazy. Like, talk about just your writing process and how dope it is to hear ASAP Rocky give you your flowers like that.
2: Like, he had me pull up on him. I was working with him. I don't know if it was for this album or whatever. He said he was working on this album. But even the way he put that message out there, like, bro, so selfless. Like, he got this thinking that I wrote something that's on the album. This we worked on, it ain't even on there. You know what I'm saying? So,
1: do you like help with lines? Do you like lay a verse down? Like, hey, I think it's crazy really sound like this.
2: Nah, it wasn't even like that. Like, we was really just vibing, bro. Like, and that's what I'm saying. Like, even the way he, you know, the way he articulated himself when he said that, like, it was just a selfless way of just giving a nigga his flowers.
1: Yeah.
2: For sure. Because it wasn't no, like, you should say this, like this. Nah, I ain't do none of that shit. You know what I'm saying? We just vibe and collaborate.
1: Also, man, 50 Cent, a mentor, somebody who's put his arm around you over and over again throughout your career. Can you talk about what that relationship has meant?
2: Just with him the other day, man.
1: Being somebody who's put his arm around you.
2: For sure.
1: Yeah. What's important to you about that relationship, man? Because that's got to be a great guy.
2: I'm just honored for the relationship that I honored. I'm grateful. Be more grateful. I'm just grateful for the relationship I got with bro, period. You know what I'm saying? And you know, and just for him f- with me the way he f- with me. And it being 100% genuine. He don't stand in the game. And, you know, that's really a selfless person. That's one of the most selfless people I've ever met. You know, a lot of people, like, they got him f***ed up. See, that's how it is when you, you know, when you got a heart like that. Like, you know, that's what happened when you cross people like that or play with people like that. Like, the other end of that shit, it ain't sweet at all. But that's a good nigga, man. Like, a real good dude. You know what I'm saying?
1: Yeah. Shout out to 50, man. And shout out to the baby. If you missed the interview, bootlegkev.com. Go watch it right now. On the way, we got the Daily Hate Memorial Edition.
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5: I go to yoga at a studio once a day for an hour. You know, it's my me time, time to de-stress, you know, ground down and detach from my phone and everything. So when I get in there and people are on their phones, it is so frustrating to me. Like, sometimes it's just people texting and stuff like that. But even that, I think, is rude. But people will be on a freaking call. And it's like, we're in here to relax. Like, get that out of here. Don't have it in here. I don't want to see it. Sometimes people are like taking pictures and recording because they want to like record their workout. Like, F you, this is my time. I don't want to be on your TikTok story. This is a private space. Like, you want to do that at home, that's fine. Yeah. But not here.
0: Appreciate you getting your hate on. 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
19: Eczema's unrelenting itch and rash. If you know the feeling, you should know the facts. The eczema medication you're taking may not be right for you. 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
1: With its abundant natural beauty, charming towns, and friendly people, South Carolina offers the kind of discoveries that stay with you long after you've left. Like the realization you're good at something you never before tried. Or your first oyster roast, and a taste you didn't expect to love. And other times, it just hits. Like the view on a windswept Appalachian mountaintop. So come find the undiscovered you in South Carolina. 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
4: 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It's a safe, effective backup birth control option that helps prevent pregnancy before it starts by temporarily delaying ovulation. Plan B is the number one

0: You can put me any place on the map, cause I'm him. Never chase bread, chase the vision. Make your word when you see it, be the business. No cap, God am a witness. Success feel better, independent. 9-11 at the Valley, Adeline. Big Master P vibe, no limit. Falling hard on another hemisphere. Somebody tell them people Mr. Hem is here.
1: Whoa, whoa, whoa, whoa, whoa, whoa.
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3: All right, James, everyone's talking about The Boys. I finally finished the final season throughout the three-day weekend. Have you finished it yet?
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3: 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You know what I'm saying? That's what I'll say about it. But shout out to The Boys, man. Hey, man, it's Memorial Day. We hanging with y'all. The best of the Bootleg Kev Show. We got that No Cap News report. A lot going on next hour. Keep it locked.
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His bitch says he blood, you know how I ride. His bitch says he blood, he know how I roll. 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